And $1,000 could be yours. 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

0: 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This just in, this is a power tip for you. You don't have to drink coffee. You don't have to smell the scent of coffee to get energized. All you have to do is look at it. According to the University of Toronto, our brains associate coffee with increased energy and focus so strongly that just looking at a coffee mug or a Starbucks cup will significantly improve your focus, even if the coffee mug is empty.
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1: Man, oh man, are you enjoying this World Cup as much as I am? Now, Team Canada almost certain to advance out of the group stage of the tournament this week for the first time in history. Now, the team has a good shot of winning the group outright, something it can achieve with the win or tie against Switzerland. Now, that game goes this Wednesday at 3 p.m., so don't forget to wear your red on Wednesday and cheer on Team Canada. Good morning, I'm Sarah in for Michelle Butterly today with Fifi Dobson, Ghost, 98.1 CHFI.

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I'm Sarah Bartok in for Michelle. You know, last night I actually cooked up some dinner and I used herbs that I grew myself in my own little garden. I felt so accomplished. And again, it doesn't take much.

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0: 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I'm Brooksie, and coming up after 3 o'clock, I have a $100 Waddle Max gift card for you to win, so we'll get to that. But let's get back to the weekend. If you had kids and you were at the movie theaters, chances are you saw Toy Story 5. This one is about technology taking over playtime.
1: We're finding more abandoned toys each day.
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0: Toy Story 5 brought in $160 million in North America. Worldwide, it was $312 million, biggest opening weekend so far this year. It's actually the second largest animated opening, only behind Incredibles 2. It's going to be the movie of the summer. Can we just declare that now? I know it's the beginning of summer, but Toy Story 5 is ruling this summer. I also wanted to put on your radar, though, a couple of other movies for the kids. Sesame Street is going to be making a movie, and there's another Shrek movie. Shrek 5 will be coming out next year. That is confirmed by Mike Myers himself. This is 98.1 CHFI. Here's Brian Adams.

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1: It is all about the good vibes and the music that takes you back to, well, let's just say a simpler time where you probably didn't have to worry about paying bills. Yes, I know. I want to go back to that time, too. Hey, what's up? I'm Adele. This is the Feel Good 80s and 90s show. And coming up this hour, I have handpicked some of my favorite songs for you. We will hear from Madonna, some Jennifer Lopez, also some Prince. But just a heads up, tomorrow, if you don't know, beautiful weather, a high of 26 and nothing but sunshine. Thank goodness, because we deserve that, don't we? Tina Turner and What's Love Got to Do With It? 98.1 CHFI. The Feel Good.